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2: Fat News with the private sector including potential solar farms and agricultural projectsIn addition, it is working with the Provincial Electricity Authority to install solar rooftop systems and EV charging stations, supporting the transition toward clean energy and a low-carbon society. The agency also says its overall objective is to provide safe, quality housing while promoting sustainable urban and community development. Up next in BizNet News,Thailand's Ministry of Commerce has intensified its crackdowns on nominee businesses allegedly used by foreign investors to circumvent Thai laws and acquire or lease real estates.
3: 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International Anti-Corruption Commission continues to promote the strong concept in combating corruption. It's sufficient, T, transparent, out realized, O, onward, and knowledge, T, generosity. A sufficiency and anti-corruption mindset means being self-sufficient, causing no harm to oneself or others, and refusing to tolerate corruption in any form. Strong together, zero tolerance.
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9: Business News.
8: พุนพงษ์ ในนาภากร Director General of Department of Business Development said authorities conducted searches at 15 locations in Hua Hin, Prachuap Kirikan, uncovering 33 cases with estimated damages exceeding 300 million baht. The operation involved several agencies, including the Royal Thai Police Immigration Bureau, Department of Special Investigation, and the Internal Security Operations Command. Authorities found businesses that were initially registered with Thai's shareholders, holding 100% of the shares before changing their ownership structure within 6 months to include foreign nationals. In several cases, Thai shareholders retained 51%, allowing the companies to remain legally classified as Thai entities. Investigators also found that some Thai and foreign shareholders had never known or had prior connection with each other, raising suspicions of nominee arrangement. Authorities issued arrest warrants for 45 foreign nationals and summonses for 39 Thai nationals, with 13 arrests already made. The Department of Business Development says it has tightened registration procedures since August 1st to make it more difficult to use Thai nominees to circumvent foreign business restrictions.
2: Now let's take a look at Thailand Content Market 20 and 26. Thailand's Department of International Trade Promotion, or DITP, says the inaugural Thailand content market 2026 has exceeded expectations, generating 9.79 billion baht in potential trade value and strengthening Thailand's position as a regional hub for creative content. Pon Witsila On, Deputy Director General of DITP, says the three-day event in Bangkok brought together Thai and international content producers, buyers, investors, and business partners. A total of 1,706 business meetings generated trade negotiation worth 9.79 billion baht, covering films, animation, boys' love and girl love series, production services, games, and other content-related business sets. ดร.ชาคริตพิชยางกูล Executive Director of the Creative Economy Agency say the event helped connect Thai's entrepreneurs with global networks and create opportunity to expand Thailand's intellectual property exports. The event attracted 338 exhibitors and more than 6,700 visitors from 69 countries, with strong participation from China, Taiwan, South Korea, Japan, and the United States. The ITP says their event will become an annual platform. Thailand Content Market 20 and 27 is scheduled for July 1st to 3rd next year at the Queen Sirikit National Convention Center, with a larger exhibition area and the integration of Bangkok Rice Fair to further expand international business opportunities for Thailand's creative industries.
8: That's it for the business segment. Next in our global updates.
9: Global update.
8: Vietnam's only private space company, WinSpace, said Tuesday it will launch its first satellites next year using SpaceX rideshare program. The company was set up last November by the Win Group conglomerate owned by Vietnam's richest man, Pham Nguyen Vuong, with aspirations to become the country's leading aerospace company. Under the agreement announced Tuesday, WinSpace satellites will launch in 2027 as part of the Transporter Rideshare program from Elon Musk's SpaceX, which enables multiple customers to share a single launch. In April, Vietnam granted a license to SpaceX Starlink, the communist country's first trial of large-scale satellite internet connectivity. Starlink provides high-speed internet access to remote locations around the world via thousands of low-Earth orbit satellites. And that was our global updates this morning. If you want to catch us online, search for Radio Thailand World Service on Facebook and TikTok. Up next, we have more stories from Thailand to go. 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
11: A core strength of countries across the Association of Southeast Asian Nations, or ASEAN, is cultural capital. With long histories, rich with art and creativity, ASEAN has great potential within its diverse cultures. This is acknowledged and being leveraged by Thailand as part of the Amazing Thainess Push of 2026, which is accompanied by the STAR concept. The A in the STAR acronym stands for Arts and Culture and puts forward this realm, one of endless value worthy of being tapped. Thailand's approach to regional significance within ASEAN has in recent years been increasingly defined by the strategic deployment of its cultural capital. Rather than relying solely on economic or political strength, Thailand has mastered the art of soft power, using its unique heritage, creative industries, and social values to foster a more integrated and vibrant regional community. The nation has been able to utilize its cultural wealth as a bridge, connecting the diverse populations of Southeast Asia through shared experiences and mutual appreciation, ultimately strengthening the social fabric of the ASEAN socio-cultural community. Central to this strategy is the 5F framework: food, film, fashion, and fighting, or Muay Thai, and festivals, which the Thai government has championed as primary vehicles for international influence. In the culinary realm, Thailand's long-standing Thai Kitchen to the World initiative has set a global standard for gastro-diplomacy. By promoting its cuisine across the region, Thailand not only boosts its own exports, but also creates a shared culinary vocabulary within ASEAN, where food serves as a universal language of hospitality and tradition. Furthermore, Thailand's role as a coordinator for sustainable development within ASEAN has provided it opportunities to show how cultural capital can be aligned with modern global goals. By integrating traditional local wisdom with innovative green technologies, Thailand promotes a circular economy that supports the agricultural roots of its neighbors. The approach has been especially evident in the development of community-based tourism, which prioritizes the preservation of local traditions and ecosystems over mass commercialization. Considerable investment has been made into a creative economy in Thailand, with agencies dedicated to nurturing talent in gaming, design, and digital content. By positioning itself as a regional center for innovation rooted in culture, Thailand ensures that ASEAN remains competitive in the global landscape.
9: In the context of Thailand's southern border provinces, sustainable peace is defined by the presence of justice, equity, and shared prosperity. It is not a static condition, but a dynamic state where social harmony is sustained through strong institutions, inclusive economic growth, and deep cultural mutual respect. The guiding principle, understand, reach out, and develop, bestowed by His Majesty King Rama IX, continues to serve as a clear and enduring roadmap for the Thai government. This philosophy has evolved into a comprehensive national strategy in which security and development are no longer treated as separate agendas, but as interconnected pillars of long-term stability and social cohesion. By embracing the sufficiency economy philosophy, Thailand prioritizes human dignity, resilience, and cultural identity. This approach enables the transformation of challenges into opportunities, fostering trust and empowerment within local communities. Through regional cooperation frameworks, such as the Indonesia-Malaysia-Thailand Growth Triangle, the southern border provinces are being positioned at the strategic logistics and economic hub for ASEAN. At the same time, rural development initiatives ranging from water resource management to soil rehabilitation has strengthened food security and enhanced economic sustainability. These initiatives reflect a people-centered approach to a development, ensuring that modernization progresses alongside the preservation of traditional ways of life. It is Thailand's commitment to transform the vision of sustainable peace into a tangible and inclusive reality for all citizens, today and for generations to come.
7: Welcome back to the stories of Thai soft power. Thailand's global influence is a strategic vision, officially built upon 14 key branches of culture. Today, we explore how travel and tourism acts as a primary mechanism for the government's policy to propel these cultural assets into significant economic value and reinforce Thailand's global image.

The government's core strategy is clear: to leverage high-potential cultural capital using creative ideas to create an added value for goods and services and boost local economy. Tourism is a frontline application of this policy. Thailand meticulously promotes its destinations, not just for leisure, but as symbols of its enduring civilization and modern capacity. This strategy focuses on building collaboration networks and business networks that benefit local entrepreneurs and citizens directly, ensuring income from soft power activities flows into local areas. Thailand utilizes its destinations as a powerful diplomatic tool to enhance the country's image on the global stage and attract high-value visitors. This involves showcasing both deep history and stunning natural beauty. Sites like the Ayutthaya and Sukhothai historical parks, both UNESCO World Heritage Sites, are central to this strategy. They communicate the depth of Thai history and stable governance, attracting cultural tourists who spend more and seek deeper engagement. The preservation and promotion of these sites align with the goal of creating high-value goods and services rooted in heritage. Furthermore, the country's natural wonders, such as the famous beaches of Phuket and the stunning seascapes of Krabi and the Andaman coast, are heavily marketed. This continuous visibility positions Thailand as a dynamic global leisure destination, ensuring a steady influx of international income. In the capital, Bangkok serves as a vital hub where ancient temples coexist with cutting-edge modernity, supporting the policy goal of creating a comprehensive business and cultural ecosystem. The travel sector is also a critical backdrop for another soft power branch, the film industry. Thailand actively encourages international film production by offering support and benefits, reinforcing the country's beautiful landscape and modern infrastructure as a world-class filming location. This directly contributes to enhancing the country's image internationally. The government support, including financial benefits and funding sources, is crucial to stimulating economic growth and ensuring that the revenue generated from tourism and creative services flows out to the grassroots level.

0: and that it is stories of Thai soft power, from ancient ruins to the world-renowned coast. Thailand's destinations are the strategic anchors of its soft power policy, successfully turning cultural capital into economic momentum and strengthening its influence on the world stage.
1: Welcome to Thailand in Tune, a journey through the sounds, stories, and memories that shape Thai music. Thank you for joining me. A single note can begin a dance. Before a dancer lifts a hand or takes a step, the music has already spoken. The melody shapes the hand, the rhythm steadies the feet. Together, they turn sound into movement. Today, we listen to music that moves us, Thai dance traditions. In Thai performance, music and movement are inseparable. The dancer does not simply move while music plays nearby. The music guides the body. In classical Thai dance, or Ram Thai, movement is measured and controlled. Hands curve outward, steps remain deliberate, each gesture is given time unfold. Traditional ensemble music sets the pace, helping dancers place every movement with precision while signaling when to continue, pause, or change direction. The result is graceful movement that is calm without ever becoming still. Costume reinforces the elegance. Elaborate textiles and carefully shaped accessories make even the smallest gesture visible, allowing a turn of the wrist or tilt of the head to become part of the performance. Travel north, the relationship between sound and movement changes. In Thon Lep, the northern fingernail dance, performers wear long metal fingernail extensions that emphasize the curve of each hand gesture. Gentle Lan Na melodies, played on bowed and plucked instruments, give dancers time to stretch each movement. Flowers worn in the hair and traditional northern dress complete the dance's graceful character. In Isan, the energy shifts again. Seung dances are lively, communal, and driven by a stronger rhythmic pulse. Instruments such as the can and bong lang create a bright, energetic sound that encourages quicker steps and playful interaction. Colorful regional clothing adds to the atmosphere, while the dance reflects qualities heard throughout much Isan music: energy, humor, and community spirit. In the south, another musical world appears. Rong Ying reflects centuries of maritime and cultural exchange. Its music, often featuring violin, frame drum, and gong, accompanies pair social dancing, while Malay-influenced costumes reflect the region's long history of cultural contact. Sounds arriving by sea gradually became part of Southern Thailand's own musical identity. Across these traditions, costume catches the eye, music gives it life. Long fingernails seem to float because the melody gives them time to trace the air. Classical ornament appears dignified because the music gives each gesture weight. In Isan, lively rhythms transform colorful costume into movement filled with celebration. Each region developed its own musical language. Each also developed its own way of moving. Today, these dances continue to be taught in schools and universities and performed at cultural festivals and international events. Stages may be larger and productions more elaborate, but the relationship between music and movement remains unchanged. The costume may change, the stage may grow larger, but the body still listens. That is the heart of Thai dance. Music guides the dancer. Dance allows us to see what the music feels like. In Thai tradition, sound does not remain invisible. It takes shape through the body. You've been listening to Thailand in Tune. I'm Molly Tepiwat, and until next time, sawasdee ka.

we conversing over the steak tartare, where we could be somewhere other than here, making out in the back of a car or in the back of a bar.

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3: Thailand's Ministry of Culture is promoting local cultural heritage as a driver of tourism and the creative economy. Following the launch of the 120th anniversary of King Chulalongkorn's royal visit event in Nakhon Sawan, Culture Minister Sabida Thaiset said the four provinces of Lower Northern Thailand, Nakhon Sawan, Uthai Thani, Kampang Phet, and Pichit have rich cultural assets, including local food, textiles, traditional arts, history, and community wisdom. The event links the historic journal of King Chulalongkorn with local traditions, cuisine, handicrafts, and cultural tourism under the ministry's Thai Thai policy. The initiative aims to turn local identity and cultural knowledge into products, services, and tourism experiences, creating jobs, generating income, and distributing economic benefits to local communities. Minister Sabida said cooperation among government agencies, local authorities, businesses, schools, cultural networks, and communities is essential to preserving Thailand's heritage while creating new economic opportunities for future generations.
5: Moving on to Thailand's construction material prices. According to the Trade Policy and Strategy Office, the price index has rose 5.8% year-on-year in July 2026, reaching 112.8. The Trade Policy and Strategy Office Director Nantapong Jiratleutpong stated that higher raw material, energy and transportation costs were key factors, partly driven by the tensions in the Middle East. Price increased across several categories. Concrete products rose 9.3%. Meanwhile, electrical and plumbing equipment recorded a 12.6% increase. Other construction materials, including asphalt and natural materials, has rose 13%. The increase in electrical equipment prices was also linked to a higher global copper prices, which were driven by demand from clean energy projects, infrastructure, and data centers supporting AI. The TPSO expects construction material prices to continue rising in August as geopolitical tensions, energy price volatility, as well as strong demand for infrastructure and data center construction remain key factors.
3: That's it for the business segment. Next in our global updates.
4: Global update.
3: Asian stock markets mostly advanced on Thursday, led by South Korea after new US inflation data is concerns about further interest rate hikes. South Korea's KOSPI surged nearly 5% in early trading, supported by a strong rebound in technology and AI stocks. Major chip makers SI Hynix and Samsung Electronics led the gains. The US Consumer Price Index for July came in line with expectations, while recent data also pointed to a softer labor market. The figures have reduced expectations of another U.S. Federal Reserve rate hike in September. However, U.S. inflation remains above the Federal Reserve's 2% target, while elevated oil prices linked to tensions in the Middle East continue to pose risks. Other Asian markets, including Tokyo, Shanghai, Wellington, and Taipei, also moved higher, although Hong Kong, Singapore, and Sydney declined. Oil prices fell more than 1% after six consecutive sessions of gains, as investors continued to monitor the U.S.-Iran crisis and the situation around the Strait of Hormuz. Overall, easing rate concerns and renewed interest in technology stocks are supporting sentiment across Asian markets. And that was our global updates this evening. If you want to catch us online, search for Radio Thailand World Service on Facebook and TikTok. Up next, we have more stories from Thailand to go. 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
6: Welcome to Thailand in Tune, a journey through the sounds, stories, and memories that shape Thai music. Thank you for joining me. Before someone finishes a sentence, you can often tell where they come from. Music can do the same. Today we listen to the sound of Lan Na, Sa Lo Sa Sin. Northern Thailand has a musical voice that many Thai listeners recognize immediately. Before a lyric is fully sung or an instrument is even named, the melody already carries the feeling of the North. That is the musical identity of Lan Na. For centuries, Northern Thailand formed the Lan Na Kingdom, whose name is often translated as the Kingdom of Million Rice Fields. Although the kingdom later became part of modern Thailand, its language, customs, and musical traditions continue to develop in their own distinctive way. The result is a regional sound unlike any other in the country. One of its best-known ensembles brings together three traditional instruments, the sa lo, the sa, and the si. The sa lo is a bowstring instrument played upright on the performer's lap, producing a warm, expressive tone. The sa adds another melodic voice, while the si, a pluck lute, provides gentle rhythmic support. Together, they create a musical texture that feels graceful, intimate, and unmistakably Northern. But instruments alone do not create the sound of Lan Na. Language also plays its part. Many traditional songs are sung in Kham Mueang, the traditional language of Northern Thailand. Even listeners who may not understand every word often recognize its gentle rhythm and distinctive pronunciation. The language becomes another instrument, shaping the melody as naturally as the strings beneath it. This is why Lan Na music feels so closely tied to place. The slower flow of many Northern melodies reflects a musical tradition often associated with community gatherings, local ceremonies, and everyday life. Rather than seeking dramatic contrast, the music often invites listeners into a quieter and more reflective atmosphere. One fascinating feature of the sa lo is that, unlike a violin, its bow passes between the strings rather than across the outside of them. This gives the performer a different way of shaping the melody, contributing to the instrument's distinctive voice. This may be a small detail, but it helps create a sound that is unmistakably Lan Na. Today, that tradition continues to be heard throughout Northern Thailand. Today, Lan Na music continues to be taught by universities, cultural centers, and community ensembles across Northern Thailand. Visitors to Chiang Mai can still hear these traditions during cultural festivals, local performances, and walking streets events, where the music remains part of everyday life rather than something preserved only for museums. New arrangements and performance help introduce these traditions to younger generations, while the distinctive voices of the sa lo, sa, and sin remain closely connected to the region that shaped them. That connection is what gives Lanna music its lasting character. Its melodies carry the landscape, language, and traditions of Northern Thailand, and together they remind us that the story of Thai music has never been told by one musical voice alone. You've been listening to Thailand in Tune. I'm Molly Tapiwat, and until next time, sawasdee ka.
7: Welcome to the Stories of Thai Soft Power. On this chapter in Renong, steps back in time to celebrate a romance of cultures, the beautiful Peranakan heritage, where the vibrant Baba Yaya costumes and ancient wedding rituals are inspiring the global cultural tourism and fashion industries. The unique identity of Renong is deeply rooted in its Peranakan history, a century-old fusion of Chinese and local Southern Thai cultures. In 2026, the government is highlighting the annual Baba Yaya Wedding Festival as a premier cultural asset. This initiative, driven by the Ministry of Culture, focuses on preserving the dazzling visual heritage. From the intricate lace kebaya bracelets and hand-beaded shoes worn by the brides, to the elaborate auspicious culinary feast served during the traditional tea ceremonies. Thiramani Heritage Festivals has transformed into a prestigious platform for international business networking among global destination wedding planners, luxury fashion designers, and cultural documentarians. By positioning Renong as an exotic and meaningful destination for heritage weddings, the state is drawing affluent couples from across Asia and the West who seek unique, culturally rich marriage experiences. This is further boosted by collaboration with digital creators to capture the festival aesthetic beauty for global audiences. Local tailors, culinary experts, and history property owners are being empowered to monetize this heritage through high-end bridal packages and historical photography experiences. By linking the Baba Yaya Festival with the regional creative industry, the state is revitalizing Renong's old town and creating year-round demand for traditional craft. This intricate ecosystem ensures that Peranakan heritage stands as a powerful foundation for social identity, turning ancestral traditions into a modern engine for community wealth and international cultural tourism. The Peranakan and Festival Soft Power of Renong stands as a powerful foundation for cultural diversity and high-end destination tourism. By honoring our rich history through modern celebrations, we are opening world-class opportunities for creative collaboration and international partnership. We hope you've been enchanted by the heritage of Renong on the Stories of Thai Soft Power. And when again, when to win, thank you for listening and join us again for our next episode. Sawasdee ka.
8: In Thailand's southern border provinces, the region, a vibrant crossroads of traditions, languages, and faiths, is leveraging its unique soft power to redefine its place on the world stage, moving beyond local charm to become a high-value cultural corridor. The evolution is the halal economy, southern border cuisine, renowned for its authenticity and rich flavors, is being elevated from these Thai stalls to a global standard by integrating modern food technology and digital traceability with traditional recipes. Local entrepreneurs are transforming regional favorites like tak bai salted thread fin, a registered geographical indication product, into premium exports. Traditional arts such as the intricate patterns of batik and batik textiles are being reimagined through the lens of contemporary fashion, By collaborating with modern designers and creative hubs, local artisans are shifting from producing souvenirs to creating high-fashion apparels that appeals to urban lifestyles and global runways. This also provides younger generations with high-value vocational opportunities, ensuring that ancient skills remain relevant and profitable in a digital age. Experiential tourism is flourishing as visitors seek more than just sightseeing. They want to immerse themselves in the local way of life. This influx of travelers, drawn by the region's hospitality and diverse traditions, fosters deep social cohesion and mutual appreciation, proving that cultural pride can be a powerful bridge for peace. Ultimately, the southern border provinces are demonstrating that when cultural identity is supported by concrete infrastructure and creative innovation, turning the deep south into a deep opportunity, a thriving center where tradition meets the future and where culture serves as the true heart of economic resilience.
9: Thailand's cultural capital has been given a significant role under the slogan Amazing Thainess, Harmony Through Diversity, being used to direct the country's contributions to ASEAN this year. Cultural capital from Thailand has vast potential in benefiting ASEAN, whether through tourism, creative industries, education, and regional cooperation. By promoting its rich traditions, arts, cuisine, festivals, and heritage, Thailand is helping strengthen ASEAN identity while also creating economic and cultural opportunities across Southeast Asia. One major way Thailand benefits ASEAN is through cultural tourism. Thailand remains one of the most visited countries in the region, attracting millions of international tourists each year. Many visitors who travel to Thailand also explore neighboring ASEAN countries, helping boost regional tourism and economic growth. Thailand's famous cultural attractions, including temples, traditional festivals, Thai cuisine, and wellness tourism, encourage greater global interest in Southeast Asian cultures as a whole. Campaigns connected to Amazing Thailand also highlight ASEAN diversity and regional friendship, promoting Southeast Asia as a connected cultural destination. Thailand is also using its cultural capital to expand ASEAN's creative economy. In 2026, Thai industries such as film, fashion, music, gaming, and digital media continue to grow internationally. Thai entertainment and cultural products influence audiences throughout Southeast Asia and create opportunities for collaboration between ASEAN artists, designers, filmmakers, and entrepreneurs. Government initiatives promoting food, festivals, martial arts, and fashion encourage regional partnerships and help ASEAN become more competitive in the global creative market. Thailand's cultural capital additionally supports social harmony within ASEAN. The country is known for blending influences from Buddhist, Chinese, Malay, Indian, and Western traditions into a diverse but peaceful society. This multicultural experience reflects ASEAN's own diversity and demonstrates how different cultures can coexist respectfully. By promoting tolerance, hospitality, and cultural understanding, Thailand contributes to ASEAN's long-term goal of regional peace and stability.

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Fat 5 International Hits. 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Number 5. Good Goodbye, Kwasa.

Fat Radio Thailand. Fat 5 International Hits. Oh, yeah. Number 5. Good Goodbye, Kwasa.